0: forth from this time and place to friend and foe alike.
1: Because whatever mankind must undertake, free men must fully share.
2: Get ready for the launch.

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0: sta arrivando per davvero.
1: I am the sword in the darkness. I am the watcher on the walls. I am the shield that guards in the realm of men. I pledge my life and honor to the Night's Watch for this night and all the nights to come.
2: There's Aretha Franklin.

myself today to see if I still feel. I focus on the pain, the only thing that's real.

0: You know what? I'm done.
1: Lasciamo per un attimo l'Inghilterra, andiamo a Los Angeles e lo facciamo incontrando Aisha Monet. 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Presenterà presumibilmente il suo secondo album, ovvero The Color of Rain, appena uscito, e noi iniziamo un po' a affrontare anche questo lavoro con questo pezzo, Unhurt, e lei Aisha Monet.
2: Hurt was here before we were. Someone you love will eventually disappoint you, maybe even break your heart or hurt your feelings. This will happen. Accept it. Sometimes repeatedly, oftentimes repeatedly, we will be hurt. And it will feel lonesome and sickening. And you will wonder what has gone mad in the world. You will question everything, beginning with yourself. You may even wish you owned a rifle, a knife, a proper fist, the perfect word to scar an inside. But you will cry. Someone will hurt you. Today, tomorrow, the next day, 3 years from now, and you will love them one day. You will love them for it. There's this thing, this twisted appreciation for suffering. You can only know love through the lens of neglect, joy through the lens of pain, and it's fascinating, actually, how we wound with our wounds and call it humanity. The first time you hurt someone you love, you will question the last time you tended an open wound. You will vow to never do it again. You may even pray to some god, some Jemaya, some universe, anyone listening for forgiveness, or the greatest death, you will not care at all. Be prepared. Be prepared for a hurting is coming, and it will come, and it will take you suddenly. And maybe you will be dancing or laughing. Or remembering, maybe you won't even notice it at all. And you will hurt yourself. You will hurt yourself with all this hurt thought. And you will love hurting. And you will love. No one really wants to hurt, you will say. No one really wants to hurt. And it will turn from blame to revelation. I don't really want to hurt. You will love. Did you know that? Did you know you will love? Never mind the who. Never mind the when. It's of no importance. You will love. And it will unhurt us.

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Seeing daily devastation, death, rubble and blood. Billionaires, politicians doing nothing for God. 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Hate you if you're neutral, hate you if you fight for a cause. Taking a pause, mental gymnastics in the backflips. A culture of the capping and the culture war tactics. This is getting too preachy. I usually write.

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Get up on it. Get up on it like this. You know. Get up on it. Get up on it like this.

it like a chemical from the LSD crew. No big ass is pleased to be improved. You know, I'm too fucking mixed for the mix, for the mix, for the mix, for the mix, for the mix, for the mix, for the mix, for the mix, for the mix, for the mix.